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Mm-hmm. 9, 10, 11, fuck 12. Hmm. Yes, your house looking like a motel. Yes. I don't play fair well. Mm-hmm. I don't like to show you my tail. 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What is that shit I smell? 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I am that shit you

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And I got a bag in a bag. And another bag inside my bag. That's what's in my bag, it's just a bag. My spit smell like Chanel. Yes, Microsoft, I'm an Excel. 9 to 11, fuck 12. Yes, your house looking like a motel. Yes. I don't play fair, well. I don't like to show you my tail. 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What is that shit I smell? 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
1: 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Turn this whole to Resident Evil. Rockin' and release from needles. 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You pull up in a low ass Beetle. Yeah, I like to drive so fast. Feelin' like the homie Vin Diesel.
2: Mm-hmm. 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Mm. Yes, Microsoft, I'm an Excel. Mm-hmm. 9 to 11, fuck 12. Mm. Yes, your house looking like a motel. Yes. I don't play fair, well. Mm-hmm. I don't like to show you my tail. Yes. What is that shit I smell? Me. Mm-hmm. I am that shit you smell. Yes.
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1: 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I'm the boss, and I'm supposed to have a plan. 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

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A half cast, just kidding, wear a mask, just kidding, move arse, just whip him. 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

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It's that one song, it gets you in the feels. 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And he dropped me right outside that Rogue Chicken Shop, SFC. It's about half a mile away from where I'm actually meant to be. But that's alright, I

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And I've just checked my Santander, why the fuck does it say nil? I'm looking through my transactions, it's at 15 quid on the taxi. Now all I wanna do is listen to Lewis Capaldi.

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